0: across the valley, up and down the valley. Okay. Mike. Mike won $1,250. Thanks again, everybody. We're going to say goodbye and play again next week.
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mighty long time, but I'm here to tell you, there's something else. The afterworld. A world of never-ending happiness. You can always see the sun. Day or night.

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1: Good morning. Ottawa is spending up to $50 million in a new digital forestry innovation center in Fredericton. Natural Resources Minister Tim Hodgson announced the funding for the New Brunswick Strategic Innovation Center in Digital Forestry, led by the Northern Hardwoods Research Institute with Research NB. The center, valued at about $86 million, aims to modernize fiber supply tracking across the forest sector. Hodgson says the government will release more details on its federal forest strategy in the 2026 budget. Woodstock police have announced a new safe exchange zone at the station located at 824 Main Street. A release says the initiative is to provide residents with a secure environment for completing online marketplace transactions. The designated area is well lit and monitored by 24/7 video surveillance to deter fraudulent activity and protect community members buying or selling items through platforms like Facebook Marketplace, Kijiji, and Craigslist.

0: discussion on the Woodstock NB social page. New Brunswick's housing market saw its weakest September in 8 years. New data from the Canadian Real Estate Association shows 724 homes were sold across the province last month, with the average sale price reaching $346,510. Total sales were down 12.1% compared with September of last year. September sales were the weakest they've been since pre-pandemic years. Sales fell 26.1% in Moncton, 9.1% in Fredericton, and 8% in Northern and Valley regions. St. John was the exception, with sales rising 3.3%. Over to sports and Major League Baseball action, the Milwaukee Brewers had a big 6-2 win last night, pushing the LA Dodgers to the brink in the NLCS. The Brewers now hold a commanding 3-0 series lead. Over to the NHL, the Montreal Canadiens lost 5-4 to the Washington Capitals. Elsewhere, Colorado Avalanche dropped a 3-2 decision to the Dallas Stars in a shootout. Now you're up to date. I'm Jen Nicholson.
1: Here's your latest Environment Canada forecast. For today, we'll see cloudy periods with showers this morning, then a mix of sun and cloud with a high of 8 degrees. For tonight, a few clouds, a low of minus 4, and a wind chill of minus 6 overnight. For Friday, cloudy periods, snow or rain beginning near noon, then changing to rain late in the afternoon. We could see 2 to 4 millimeters, a high of plus 4, and a wind chill of minus 6 in the morning.

0: 104.1 The Wave. That is music from Michael Jackson as we launch into our Thursday morning together. It is 6:06, 6 degrees out there, and no big win last night with Rotary Radio Bingo. In terms of the jackpot, anyway, the jackpot next week will climb to $12,600. There were other winners. There were lots of winners, I heard, even on game number 3. So a great night of fun, lots of success, and we'll do it all over again next Wednesday night right here on 104.1 The Wave.
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0: 104.1 The Wave. That is music from Diana Ross. It is going to be 6:17 here in just a couple of seconds. Jen, thanks for joining us this morning.
1: Oh, hey.
0: Oh, hi. How you
1: morning.
0: Doing anyway?
1: Look at us. There's a show to do.
0: Lots of news you had to write this morning. You're covering news for the entire province of New Brunswick.
1: I am the next little bit.
0: So if people go to St. John or Moncton or Campbellton or wherever, they can hear your voice.
1: Oh, I'm everywhere.
0: On the news. We're having a lot of fun. Speaking of news, this morning we're having a lot of fun. We want to know, have you ever subscribed to either a newspaper or maybe a magazine?
1: Yes.
0: You know, because that's something that, we don't go to buy newspapers anymore. We don't buy magazines as much, it seems, you know.
1: Oh, thing is though, we do it online. And that's the difference. It's just a different way of doing it. When I was a kid, I remember getting, Highlights, the magazine.
0: Mm-hmm.
1: My mom, oh my goodness. I remember having a pile of Maclean's magazines in our house.
0: Mm-hmm.
1: I thought they were the most boring thing I could ever read as a kid, but I love them now.
0: Yeah.
1: And Reader's Digest. If I don't mention Reader's Digest, oh my goodness. Everybody got that one, didn't they?
0: Well, we'd love to know what you subscribe to. Let us know. You can comment on the topic this morning. It's on Facebook.
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0: Here's your latest Environment Canada forecast. For today, we'll see cloudy periods with showers this morning, then a mix of sun and cloud with a high of 8 degrees. For tonight, a few clouds, a low of -4, and a wind chill of -6 overnight. For Friday, cloudy periods, snow or rain beginning near noon, then changing to rain late in the afternoon. We could see 2 to 4 millimeters, a high of +4, and a wind chill of -6 in the morning.
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1: Good morning. The trial got underway yesterday for a man accused in the Christmas Eve killing of his wife in St. John. Diego Alejandro Osorio Angerita is facing a charge of second-degree murder for the death of 30-year-old Nixi Arbidala Rodriguez. Rodriguez was found fatally injured on Lancaster Avenue in the city's west side on Christmas Eve 2024. First responders were called just after 4 a.m. and administered first aid, but Rodriguez was later pronounced deceased in hospital. Osorio was arrested a little over a week later. Jury selection wrapped up yesterday with Osorio receiving assistance from an interpreter. His trial is expected to last up to 4 weeks. More federal funding is coming for mental health addictions and home care. The health minister says extended funding will reach $1.2 billion for provinces and territories. The update comes after some concerns were raised by provincial health ministers about the impacts on patients and jobs if federal funding agreements were extended, and also about the future of the Canada Health Transfer, according to the Canadian Press. Meetings are set to start today in Winnipeg for provincial and territorial health ministers, with the federal minister expected to be on hand for those meetings tomorrow. Police in the province cautioning the public regarding a scam making the rounds. A release says the scam involves a phone call from an individual claiming to be from Lotto 649. The caller provides a fake badge number as well as a phone number for the office, and then is advising that in exchange for a fee of a few hundred dollars, you can collect the winnings of a much larger sum of money and a new vehicle. Police say to never withdraw or hand over money to someone claiming it's necessary to receive a larger prize. Police say if you receive a suspicious call or message, stop communicating. Do not provide any personal or banking information. Even if a call comes from a local number, it's important to verify the source and the call. And if you want to confirm the validity, contact the agency using an official verified phone number. And Ottawa and the province have committed $18.6 million in funding to renovate and modernize the Canada Games Aquatic Centre in St. John. The renovations include improvements to the 50-metre lap pool, 25-metre leisure pool, renovated change rooms, expanded spectator seating, and accessibility and energy efficiency upgrades. The renovations will take place ahead of the 2029 Canada Summer Games. Officials say the renovations will extend the facility's lifespan and ensure it continues serving athletes and the community for decades to come. Over to sports and Major League Baseball action, the Milwaukee Brewers had a big 6-2 win last night, pushing the LA Dodgers to the brink in the NLCS. The Brewers now hold a commanding 3-0 series lead. Over to the NHL, the Montreal Canadiens lost 5-4 to the Washington Capitals. Elsewhere, Colorado Avalanche dropped a 3-2 decision to the Dallas Stars in a shootout. Now you're up to date. I'm Jen Nicholson. And here's a look at your latest Environment Canada forecast. Look for clouds and showers, clearing out to a mix of sun and cloud this afternoon. Winds gusting today, highs near 8 degrees. A few clouds tonight, windy, lows down to -4 with a wind chill dropping to -6 overnight. Snow or rain beginning near noon on Friday, changing over to rain late in the day, 2 to 4 millimeters expected tomorrow with a high at +4, a wind chill at -6 tomorrow morning.
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1: Well, here we are on a Thursday morning. Still dark out there, 6:40. What's it doing? There's really nothing. No rain, no snow just yet.
2: Yeah, not a whole lot right now. We've got some precipitation off and on the next little bit. So, yeah, just kind of keep that in mind as you move toward the weekend. Weekend is the key word here.
1: Right on. Let's take a look and see what's trending today.
2: Well, always good to listen to your wife. Why? Well, a man recently won the lottery after his wife urged him not to change his regular numbers. He said he played the same numbers for years. This wasn't a local win, just by the way. 3 weeks ago, thought about stopping. He said, my wife convinced me not to. He then won $250,000.
1: Well, that's good listening.
2: Listen
1: right
2: to
1: there.
2: Your wife.
1: All right.
2: Right there.
1: All right.
2: And David's Bridal has launched its first pet wedding collection. The Puppy Love collection ranges from an $11 embroidered bandana to a $65 two-piece suit with a matching baby blue bow tie. Now, the line includes doggy tuxedos, blazers, button-up shirts, gowns, and veils.
1: My gosh, they have better clothes than I do, right?
2: Huh? I think that would be quite a beautiful wedding, actually.
1: I think it'd be all right. One for the dogs.
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3: Good morning. Ottawa is spending up to $50 million in a new digital forestry innovation center in Fredericton. Natural Resources Minister Tim Hodgson announced the funding for the New Brunswick Strategic Innovation Center in Digital Forestry, led by the Northern Hardwoods Research Institute with Research NB. The center, valued at about $86 million, aims to modernize fiber supply tracking across the forest sector. Hodgson says the government will release more details on its federal forest strategy in the 2026 budget. Woodstock police have announced a new safe exchange zone at the station located at 824 Main Street. A release says the initiative is to provide residents with a secure environment for completing online marketplace transactions. The designated area is well lit and monitored by 24/7 video surveillance to deter fraudulent activity and protect community.

0: were the weakest they've been since pre-pandemic years. Sales fell 26.1% in Moncton, 9.1% in Fredericton, and 8% in Northern and Valley regions. St. John was the exception, with sales rising 3.3%. Over to sports and Major League Baseball action, the Milwaukee Brewers had a big 6-2 win last night, pushing the LA Dodgers to the brink in the NLCS. The Brewers now hold a commanding 3-0 series lead. Over to the NHL, the Montreal Canadiens lost 5-4 to the Washington Capitals. Elsewhere, Colorado Avalanche dropped a 3-2 decision to the Dallas Stars in a shootout. Now you're up to date. I'm Jen Nicholson.
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0: And here's a look at your latest Environment Canada forecast. Look for clouds and showers, clearing out to a mix of sun and cloud this afternoon. Winds gusting today, highs near 8 degrees. A few clouds tonight, windy, lows down to -4 with a wind chill dropping to -6 overnight. Snow or rain beginning near noon on Friday, changing over to rain late in the day, 2 to 4 millimeters expected tomorrow with a high at +4, a wind chill at -6 tomorrow morning.
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0: 104.1 The Wave, that is music from Heart. It is 7:10, and Jen, it's time to take a look at some on this date today.
1: All right, well, today is National Grouch Day, so enjoy. It's also Hand Washing Day. Always do that. Going back in history, Bob Barker made news back in 1987. Do you remember what for?
0: In 1987.
1: 1987, I remember this episode.
0: Did he stop dyeing his hair?
1: He stopped coloring his hair. The audience gave him a standing ovation when he came out on stage, completely white-haired. He looked so much different.
0: Looked better.
1: And it looked a lot better, but you know what? He did that, and it just stunned all of us. Let's go back to 1951. This TV show was absolutely the biggest
0: one. You know what? I lost the audio. I had it all set to go, and I hit the X button.
1: That's
0: here
1: okay.
0: by mistake.
1: You're having the same morning that I'm having. In 1951, I Love Lucy premiered, and people still like to watch that. 1951.
0: Wow.
1: I Love Lucy, yeah.
0: I had no idea.
1: In 1989, Wayne Gretzky became the all-time leading point scorer in the NHL. Checking celebrity birthdays, I just have one today. Krista Berg, of course, the Lady in Red, that's what he wrote, 78 years old today.
0: 78 for Mr. DeBerg.
1: You're celebrating. Have a wonderful day from all of us here at The Wave.
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0: 104.1 The Wave. It is 7:19. I can see the sun starting to peek over the hill over there. You know, daylight coming about a little later than normal.
1: Used to happen a couple of hours earlier.
0: I know,
1: just saying.
0: I know. It's getting that time of year.
1: Yep.
0: Speaking of that time of the year, the Panthers are having their home opener this weekend at the Day and Ross Community Center. Jen, that's happening Saturday night. They're going to, I don't know who they're playing. Who are they playing anyway here? Sunny Corner? The Southern Sting. I guess I can't see the darn poster.
1: Southern Sting.
0: There we go.
1: You got to give these to me. I have bigger glasses than you do.
0: You have better eyes, yes.
1: You know what? They're encouraging fans to wear the jersey of your choice as well. So go on out and have some fun. They make it fun as well. 50-50 tickets, Chock-a-Puck. Admission is $8. Kids 5 and under free. And that game at the Day and Ross Community Center Saturday at 7:30.
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1: And here's a look at your latest Environment Canada forecast. Look for clouds and showers, clearing out to a mix of sun and cloud this afternoon. Winds gusting today, highs near 8 degrees. A few clouds tonight, windy, lows down to minus 4, with a wind chill dropping to minus 6 overnight. Snow or rain beginning near noon on Friday, changing over to rain late in the day. 2 to 4 millimeters expected tomorrow, with a high at plus 4, a wind chill at minus 6 tomorrow morning.
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3: Good morning. The trial got underway yesterday for a man accused in the Christmas Eve killing of his wife in St. John. Diego Alejandro Osorio Angerita is facing a charge of second-degree murder for the death of 30-year-old Nixi Arbidella Rodriguez. Rodriguez was found fatally injured on Lancaster Avenue in the city's west side on Christmas Eve 2024. First responders were called just after 4 a.m. and administered first aid, but Rodriguez was later pronounced deceased in hospital. Osorio was arrested a little over a week later. Jury selection wrapped up yesterday with Osorio receiving assistance from an interpreter. His trial is expected to last up to 4 weeks. More federal funding is coming for mental health addictions and home care. The health minister says extended funding will reach $1.2 billion for provinces and territories. The update comes after some concerns were raised by provincial health ministers about the impacts on patients and jobs if federal funding agreements were extended, and also about the future of the Canada Health Transfer, according to the Canadian Press. Meetings are set to start today in Winnipeg for provincial and territorial health ministers, with the federal minister expected to be on hand for those meetings tomorrow. Police in the province cautioning the public regarding a scam making the rounds. A release says the scam involves a phone call from an individual claiming to be from Lotto 649. The caller provides a fake badge number as well as a phone number for the office, and then is advising that in exchange for a fee of a few hundred dollars, you can collect the winnings of a much larger sum of money and a new vehicle. Police say to never withdraw or hand over money to someone claiming it's necessary to receive a larger prize. Police say if you receive a suspicious call or message, stop communicating. Do not provide any personal or banking information. Even if a call comes from a local number, it's important to verify the source and the call. And if you want to confirm the validity, contact the agency using an official verified phone number. And Ottawa and the province have committed $18.6 million in funding to renovate and modernize the Canada Games Aquatic Centre in St. John. The renovations include improvements to the 50-metre lap pool, 25-metre leisure pool, renovated change rooms, expanded spectator seating, and accessibility and energy efficiency upgrades. The renovations will take place ahead of the 2029 Canada Summer Games. Officials say the renovations will extend the facility's lifespan and ensure it continues serving athletes and the community for decades to come. Over to sports and Major League Baseball action. The Milwaukee Brewers had a big 6-2 win last night, pushing the LA Dodgers to the brink in the NLCS. The Brewers now hold a commanding 3-0 series lead. Over to the NHL, the Montreal Canadiens lost 5-4 to the Washington Capitals. Elsewhere, Colorado Avalanche dropped a 3-2 decision to the Dallas Stars in a shootout. Now you're up to date. I'm Jen Nicholson.
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3: And here's a look at your latest Environment Canada forecast. Look for clouds and showers, clearing out to a mix of sun and cloud this afternoon. Winds gusting today, highs near 8 degrees. A few clouds tonight, windy, lows down to minus 4, with a wind chill dropping to minus 6 overnight. Snow or rain beginning near noon on Friday, changing over to rain late in the day. 2 to 4 millimeters expected tomorrow, with a high at plus 4, a wind chill at minus 6 tomorrow morning.
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0: 104 won the wave. That is music from Bon Jovi. Mark and Jen with you on this Thursday morning. It is 7:39. 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Jen.
1: All right. Growing up, did you or anyone in your family have a paper route?
0: I did not have a paper route, but I tell you what, I helped out my buddy Andrew Bird when he was young. That was his job. He had a paper route. Cool. And I can't remember if it was the Gleaner or the Telegraph. I want to say it was the Gleaner. And I remember, like, he was away to summer camp or something there one year, and I had to fill in and help him do that. And through the weekdays, it was okay. But Saturday papers, they were big and thick at the time. And the paper sack was pretty.
1: You helped out.
0: Pretty heavy. Oh yeah, yeah. It
1: See,
0: was fun.
1: 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If I had had a paper route and a bicycle, it would have taken me 3 days every day to get the paper to everyone.
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1041 The Wave. It is 747, 5 degrees right now as the sun makes its appearance. And Mark, did you know that the good old ghost still makes the top 5 kids' Halloween costumes? I've got the other 4 next.

0: 1041 The Wave, that is music from Talk Talk. It is 7:51, and if you're planning on dressing up this Halloween, here's the top five Halloween costumes for adults, all right? Number five is a ghost. Of course, you know, just grab a sheet, put it over you, cut up a couple of eyes, and away you go. Spider-Man comes in at number four. If you've been following on Facebook, there is a Fredericton Spider-Man who is pretty darn cool. He goes around cleaning up trash and all that stuff, and he's got a really super cool Spider-Man costume. Number three is Batman, of course. Yeah, and there's various versions of Batman. Number two is a vampire, and the number one Halloween costume for adults is a witch.
1: 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This week, Casey takes you back to October 18th, 1986. That's when Lisa Lisa was all cried out. Robert Palmer didn't mean to turn you on. Genesis was throwing it all away. And Cyndi Lauper could see your true colors. 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
1: Good morning. Ottawa is spending up to $50 million in a new digital forestry innovation center in Fredericton. Natural Resources Minister Tim Hodgson announced the funding for the New Brunswick Strategic Innovation Center in Digital Forestry, led by the Northern Hardwoods Research Institute with Research NB. The center, valued at about $86 million, aims to modernize fiber supply tracking across the forest sector. Hodgson says the government will release more details on its federal forest strategy in the 2026 budget. Woodstock police have announced a new safe exchange zone at the station located at 824 Main Street. A release says the initiative is to provide residents with a secure environment for completing online marketplace transactions. The designated area is well lit and monitored by 24/7 video surveillance to deter fraudulent activity and protect community members buying or selling items through platforms like Facebook Marketplace, Kijiji, and Craigslist. Community Engagement Officer Constable Corey Porter says as online buying and selling grows, so does the need for a neutral, secure environment to finalize sales. He says by establishing this zone right under the security cameras, they're giving community members a safe alternative to meeting strangers at private residences or unfamiliar parking lots. There will be a special meeting of Woodstock Council today, just after noon. The meeting, at 12:15, will be held at Town Hall on Connell Street. Police cadet sponsorship is on the agenda at this afternoon's meeting. You can find that agenda and more information on the Woodstock NB social page. New Brunswick's housing market saw its weakest September in 8 years. New data from the Canadian Real Estate Association shows 724 homes were sold across the province last month, with the average sale price reaching $346,510. Total sales were down 12.1% compared with September of last year. September sales were the weakest they've been since pre-pandemic years. Sales fell 26.1% in Moncton, 9.1% in Fredericton, and 8% in Northern and Valley regions. St. John was the exception, with sales rising 3.3%. Over to sports and Major League Baseball action, the Milwaukee Brewers had a big 6-2 win last night, pushing the LA Dodgers to the brink in the NLCS. The Brewers now hold a commanding 3-0 series lead. Over to the NHL, the Montreal Canadiens lost 5-4 to the Washington Capitals. Elsewhere, Colorado Avalanche dropped a 3-2 decision to the Dallas Stars in a shootout. Now you're up to date. I'm Jen Nicholson.
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1: And here's a look at your latest Environment Canada forecast. Look for clouds and showers, clearing out to a mix of sun and cloud this afternoon. Winds gusting today, highs near 8 degrees. A few clouds tonight, windy, lows down to minus 4, with a wind chill dropping to minus 6 overnight. Snow or rain beginning near noon on Friday, changing over to rain late in the day. 2 to 4 millimeters expected tomorrow, with a high at plus 4, a wind chill at minus 6 tomorrow morning.

0: 104.1 The Wave. That is music from Katrina and the Waves. Mark and Jen with you on this not a bad Thursday morning overall. Jen, we've got some haunted events coming up.
1: We do. Halloween is coming right up as well. Some of our neighbors have some really cool stuff out. A haunted trail happening in Heartland behind Tracy Field. Now, this is a free event October 30th from 6 to 8 p.m. And everyone's invited to come out. I'm guessing it's going to be a great time. I know that area, so like I'm just kind of picturing what that's going to look like. So enjoy if you're getting out and have a lot of fun.

0: That is music from Odds. Jen, our topic this morning, have you ever subscribed to a newspaper or a magazine? Mm-hmm. And we're getting lots of answers coming in this morning. Lots of people saying yes. Some people saying, you know, it was Reader's Digest, yes. Which my grandmother had a stack of those.
1: In the bathroom.
0: Oh, yeah. In the closets. And they were everywhere. I had a couple of subscriptions. I had Motocross Action Magazine.
1: Okay.
0: Which I collected as a kid. I had tons and tons of those. And Vintage Guitar Magazine as well.
1: Now, do Archie Comics fall into this?
0: If you had a subscription, I suppose.
1: Yeah. I remember, too, for a number of years, I think the schools did this. You could get a list of things. It was like a sale. And you could pick things like for Christmas, different magazines, and give them to people. So I could sign you up for a really cool subscription to something.
0: There were Canadian magazines, you know.
1: What a great idea that was. Bring that back.
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0: the Wave. That is music from Bryan Adams and Jen coming up tomorrow night at the Air Motor Center. Game time 7:30. Your Woodstock Warriors, your undefeated Woodstock Warriors taking on Universal Quebec. It's going to be a tilt like no other tilt, I am sure, as the team from Quebec comes in to take on the Warriors.
1: Well, you know what? They're up against a very strong team. So go Warriors. Have a great night.
2: 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And Cyndi Lauper could see your true colors. 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
1: And here's a look at your latest Environment Canada forecast. Look for clouds and showers, clearing out to a mix of sun and cloud this afternoon. Winds gusting today, highs near 8 degrees. A few clouds tonight, windy, lows down to minus 4, with a wind chill dropping to minus 6 overnight. Snow or rain beginning near noon on Friday, changing over to rain late in the day. 2 to 4 millimeters expected tomorrow, with a high at plus 4, a wind chill at minus 6 tomorrow morning.
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1: Good morning. The trial got underway yesterday for a man accused in the Christmas Eve killing of his wife in St. John. Diego Alejandro Osorio Angerita is facing a charge of second-degree murder for the death of 30-year-old Nixie Arbidala Rodriguez. Rodriguez was found fatally injured on Lancaster Avenue in the city's west side on Christmas Eve 2024. First responders were called just after 4 a.m. and administered first aid, but Rodriguez was later pronounced deceased in hospital. Osorio was arrested a little over a week later. Jury selection wrapped up yesterday with Osorio receiving assistance from an interpreter. His trial is expected to last up to 4 weeks. More federal funding is coming for mental health addictions and home care. The health minister says extended funding will reach $1.2 billion for provinces and territories. The update comes after some concerns were raised by provincial health ministers about the impacts on patients and jobs if federal funding agreements were extended, and also about the future of the Canada Health Transfer, according to the Canadian Press. Meetings are set to start today in Winnipeg for provincial and territorial health ministers, with the federal minister expected to be on hand for those meetings tomorrow. Police in the province cautioning the public regarding a scam making the rounds. A release says the scam involves a phone call from an individual claiming to be from Lotto 649. The caller provides a fake badge number as well as a phone number for the office, and then is advising that in exchange for a fee of a few hundred dollars, you can collect the winnings of a much larger sum of money and a new vehicle. Police say to never withdraw or hand over money to someone claiming it's necessary to receive a larger prize. Police say if you receive a suspicious call or message, stop communicating. Do not provide any personal or banking information. Even if a call comes from a local number, it's important to verify the source and the call. And if you want to confirm the validity, contact the agency using an official verified phone number. And Ottawa and the province have committed $18.6 million in funding to renovate and modernize the Canada Games Aquatic Centre in St. John. The renovations include improvements to the 50-metre lap pool, 25-metre leisure pool, renovated change rooms, expanded spectator seating, and accessibility and energy efficiency upgrades. The renovations will take place ahead of the 2029 Canada Summer Games. Officials say the renovations will extend the facility's lifespan and ensure it continues serving athletes and the community for decades to come. Over to sports and Major League Baseball action, the Milwaukee Brewers had a big 6-2 win last night, pushing the LA Dodgers to the brink in the NLCS. The Brewers now hold a commanding 3-0 series lead. Over to the NHL, the Montreal Canadiens lost 5-4 to the Washington Capitals. Elsewhere, Colorado Avalanche dropped a 3-2 decision to the Dallas Stars in a shootout. Now you're up to date. I'm Jen Nicholson. And here's a look at your latest Environment Canada forecast. Look for clouds and showers, clearing out to a mix of sun and cloud this afternoon. Winds gusting today, highs near 8 degrees. A few clouds tonight, windy, lows down to -4 with a wind chill dropping to -6 overnight. Snow or rain beginning near noon on Friday, changing over to rain late in the day, 2 to 4 millimeters expected tomorrow with a high at +4, a wind chill at -6 tomorrow morning.
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2: All right. Growing up, did you or anyone in your family have a paper route? So I went to have a look. This is a yes or no question. Right now, the answers are split down the middle.
1: All right.
2: Some people did and some I did not. And I kind of wish I had.
1: It was a cool job if you were a kid, right? You know?
2: Yeah.
1: And I was saying earlier, I helped out doing a paper route, and it was funny because you'd have to pay attention to like where you put the papers and who was paying, who wasn't paying, and who got papers, who didn't get papers.
2: That's really confusing.
1: You have to be pretty organized.
2: Sounds like a lot of work. Maybe I'm glad I didn't have a paper route. Go have your say. The Wave web poll is up at thewavewoodstock.com.
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0: 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It is a lovely Thursday morning, Jen. What do you got on the books for today? What's going on?
1: Today
0: anything at all?
1: Today is grocery day. For me, it's one of those days where I didn't even make a list, so I'll warn you right now.
0: All right.
1: I'm going to be confused.
0: So we're going to be going through the grocery store, just aimlessly wandering around, grabbing items. And
1: I've been making a list the last couple of times, and it's kind of like... it's helped, but today I just didn't have time, so it's just going to be a fun free-for-all. No,
0: all right.
1: It's not.
0: Well, yeah.
1: Not for you.
0: No, it won't be. We'll get through it, though. Have a great morning.
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1: Music from Alanis Morissette. 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

104.1 The Wave. That is music from the Steve Miller Band. Taking another look at today's Facebook topic, we'd like to know if you've subscribed to a newspaper or a magazine, you know, because those are things like, you know, it's funny. I used to love waiting every month for my favorite magazine to come out, especially when I was in junior high school. You could walk downtown here to Queen Street to the picnic basket. They had these big magazine racks, and they carried all my favorites. And of course, every month we'd head on down and get the new issue of, you know, Dirt Wheels or Motocross Action, all that stuff, right? And, you know, not to mention a few other magazines.

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1: Well, last night's jackpot did not go with Rotary Radio Bingo. So that means next week we're going to be playing for $12,600. Each week that it does not go, it increases by 100 bucks. If it does go, the beauty of it is that it starts over again at $10,000. So grab those cards. 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

won the wave. That is music from Tiffany as we rock on through the morning together. And speaking of Tiffany, you know who knows Tiffany? David Raines. He used to hang out with her way back in the day. He had a cool job at a place called Canada's Wonderland. Yeah. Anyway, David's going to join us a little bit later on this afternoon, just after 2, for lots of great hits from the 80s, 90s, and more.

104.1 The Wave, that is music from Trooper, as that brings us to the conclusion of another morning show for Thursday. We'll get up bright and early and do it all over again tomorrow morning. How's that sound? Enjoy your day, stay safe, stay warm. We'll catch you back here tomorrow.

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4: Here's a look at your latest Environment Canada forecast. You can expect cloudy skies, chance of showers this morning, clearing out to a mix of sun and cloud later this afternoon. Winds gusting today, highs near 8 degrees. A few clouds tonight, windy, lows down to minus 4. Look for clouds on Friday, snow or rain beginning near noon, changing to rain in the afternoon, 2 to 4 millimeters expected, highs near plus 4.

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5: Here's a look at your latest Environment Canada forecast. You can expect cloudy skies, chance of showers this morning, clearing out to a mix of sun and cloud later this afternoon. Winds gusting today, highs near 8 degrees. A few clouds tonight, windy, lows down to -4. Look for clouds on Friday, snow or rain beginning near noon, changing to rain in the afternoon, 2 to 4 millimeters expected, highs near +4.
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8: Here's a look at your latest Environment Canada forecast. Look for a mix of sun and cloud through the afternoon. Winds gusting today, a high at 8 degrees. A few clouds tonight, windy, lows down to minus 4 with a wind chill at minus 6. Into Friday, snow or rain beginning near noon, changing to rain in the afternoon, 2 to 4 millimeters tomorrow, a high at plus 4, a wind chill at minus 6.
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9: Here's a look at your latest Environment Canada forecast. Look for a mix of sun and cloud through the afternoon. Winds gusting today. A high at 8 degrees. A few clouds tonight. Windy. Lows down to minus 4 with a wind chill at minus 6. Into Friday, snow or rain beginning near noon, changing to rain in the afternoon, 2 to 4 millimeters tomorrow, a high at plus 4, a wind chill at minus 6.
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17% of people would rather do this than have a meeting with their boss. What do you think it is we're talking about? Well, we're going to get to that as our Mind Buster question coming up. But first, the Traveling Wilburys and 104.1 The Wave.

0: 1041 The Wave. It is David Raines in with you on this Thursday afternoon. And I just wanted to start off with a big shout out to Terry Sprague, who took some time and sent in some very kind words. So, Terry, thank you very much for that. It's always great to show up and get some fan mail. That's amazing. So thank you for that one. And let's jump right into our Mind Buster today. We've all had those meetings with the boss that seem to go on forever. Maybe you're getting a performance review, being handed another project, or maybe just sitting there wondering why you couldn't have sent an email instead. But there's a new survey out that found that 17% of people would actually rather do something else entirely than have a meeting with their boss. Now, we're not talking about an extra long lunch break or pretending your internet is down, but whatever it is, nearly one in five people would choose it over sitting across the desk from the boss. So what do you think that it is that people would rather do than have a meeting? Head to our Facebook page with your best guess. I'll have some clues for you along the way. And then, of course, at the end of the show, I'll have the answer to the Mindbuster question. Looking forward to seeing what you would rather do than have a meeting with your boss. Lots of great music on the way from the 80s, 90s, and more, including one from Prince coming up.
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0: David Raines with you this afternoon on 104.1 The Wave. And for your Thursday edition of Today in History, we learned that today is Global Handwashing Day. Remember when we used to do a whole lot more of that? I still see lots of people not doing that much these days. And it's, quite frankly, a little gross. It's also National Grouch Day today. So if you are a natural grouch, well, then today is a day that you can celebrate because it's all about you. Lots of things have happened on this day over the years. For instance, back in this day in 1987, Bob Barker was the host of The Price is Right, and he stopped dyeing his hair when he came out on stage. The audience gave him a standing ovation for his white hair. Back in this day in 1989, Wayne Gretzky became the all-time leading point scorer in the NHL. And back on this date in 2018, Tara Reid got booted off a Delta Airlines flight that was headed from LA to New York. She complained about being given the wrong seat and then not getting a pillow. The pilot turned the plane around and went back to the gate before Tara and her dog were removed. The parental version of "Don't make me turn this car around," she learned the hard way. That's what happened on Today in History. You can check back tomorrow. We'll have more for you. And lots more great music from the 80s, 90s, and more, including one from David Bowie coming up.
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9: Here's a look at your latest Environment Canada forecast. Look for a mix of sun and cloud through the afternoon. Winds gusting today, a high at 8 degrees. A few clouds tonight, windy, lows down to minus 4 with a wind chill at minus 6. Into Friday, snow or rain beginning near noon, changing to rain in the afternoon, 2 to 4 millimeters tomorrow, a high at plus 4, a wind chill at minus 6. 104.

0: 104.1 The Wave, it is David Raines in with you this afternoon, and I got to tell you, I am fascinated with technology and how it changes the world. And recently I talked to you about the bra that could sense breast cancer long before it became a problem. Well, there is now a new innovation that may help some women regain their sensation after surgery for breast cancer. Researchers are developing what's called a bionic breast implant. It's a small battery-powered device, and it includes a sensor about the size of a dime. Now, technology is designed to help reduce the long-term pain and restore some sensation for women who have undergone a mastectomy. The lead doctor who on this project said the Bionic Breast Project at the University of Chicago says women don't want to live without numbness. They want to feel a hug, experience a sexual pleasure, and sometimes feel that their breast is part of their body again. It's more about appearance. It's more about restoring physical connection to their bodies and improving their quality of life. So technology is still being developed, but it represents a promising new direction in breast reconstruction and recovery after cancer surgery. So amazing piece of technology. Hopefully this gets to market quickly. Lots more great music from the 80s, 90s, and more, including one from Ace of Base coming up.
1: 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And whatever you do, don't pay full price for glasses.
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17% of people would rather do this than have a meeting with their boss. What do you think it is we're talking about? Well, we're going to get to a clue coming up in just a few minutes from now. But first, it's Bob Seger on 104.1 The Wave.

I woke last night to the sound of thunder. How far off, I sat and wondered. Started humming a song from 1962. Ain't it funny how the night moves, when you just don't seem to have as much to lose.

0: 104.1 The Wave, David Raines in with you this afternoon. Looking for you to weigh in on our Mindbuster question today. 17% of people would rather do this than have a meeting with their boss. What do you think it is? Well, I will tell you that most people are asked to do it once a year. So what do you think that could be? Well, you can go to our Facebook page with your best guess, and then I will give you some more clues along the way. And of course, at the end of the show, I will confirm the correct answer. So keep your guesses coming. Got lots more great music from the 80s, 90s, and more, including one from the Kings coming up.
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Well, a flight from Dubai to Israel made an unexpected emergency landing in Saudi Arabia after a reported cockpit fight, and one passenger said he knew how to fly the plane thanks to a TV show. Wait till you hear the details on this coming up in a few minutes. But first, it's Roxette on 104.1 The Wave.

0: 1041 The Wave, it is David Raines in with you this afternoon, and talk about a flight you won't soon forget. A Fly Dubai flight traveling from Dubai to Israel was forced to make an emergency landing in Saudi Arabia after a reported fight between the pilots. Now, the plane had sent out an emergency alert and dropped from 33,000 to 17,000 feet in just 1 minute. Imagine being a passenger on that plane. Passengers reportedly heard shouting near the front of the aircraft, and the Fly Dubai confirmed that the plane landed safely, but the reason for the reported fight wasn't immediately clear. But things got a little bit stranger as well, because an Israeli plumber helped to overpower the co-pilot during the incident, and he said he knew what to do with the aircraft controls because he'd watched the television show Aircraft Investigation. Now, apparently binge-watching disaster TV finally paid off. Most of us watch the show and think, geez, I hope that never happens to me. This guy apparently thought, that's good information to know, and thankfully he did, because he saved the flight. Lots more great music on the way, including one from Hathaway coming up.
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6: Here's a look at your latest Environment Canada forecast. Look for a mix of sun and cloud through the afternoon. Winds gusting today, a high at 8 degrees. A few clouds tonight, windy, lows down to -4 with a wind chill at -6. Into Friday, snow or rain beginning near noon, changing to rain in the afternoon, 2 to 4 millimeters tomorrow, a high at +4, a wind chill at -6.
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0: 104.1 The Wave. It is David Raines with you this afternoon. Now imagine waking up before sunrise, grabbing a stack of papers and heading out on your bicycle in the middle of winter. No heated car, no GPS, and definitely no calling in sick because it was raining. Well, that was life for generations of newspaper carriers. Many kids started with paper routes as their first taste of earning money and responsibility. I definitely did that for sure. They had the papers delivered, collected payments, and dealing with customers, sometimes before the rest of the neighborhood was even awake. Well, today, home newspaper delivery has become less common. In fact, it's almost non-existent. The National Post and the Globe and Mail no longer offer home delivery. And in the Maritimes, although the Chronic Herald still delivers in some areas, did someone in your family ever have a paper route growing up? That is what we're looking to find out today. You can head to our Vogue Optical web poll that you will find at thewavewoodstock.com. Got lots more great music on the way, including one from Queen next.
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3: Well, good afternoon. Ottawa and the Atlantic provinces are renewing the Atlantic Fisheries Fund with more than $300 million over 5 years. Federal Fisheries Minister Joanne Thompson announced the funding in Moncton today. Ottawa covers 60% and the province is 40%. The renewed fund adds a market diversification pillar alongside innovation, infrastructure, and science partnerships. The program launched in 2017 and has funded 1,331 projects across the region. Applications are open now. Thompson says when Atlantic Seafood sells to more of the world, we build Canada strong. RCMP in New Brunswick have arrested a 66-year-old man after seizing drugs and weapons from a Val-d'Amour home. Police say officers searched the Val-d'Amour Road residence September 16th and found fentanyl, cocaine, methamphetamine, magic mushrooms, prescription pills, brass knuckles, firearms, and ammunition. RCMP say they arrested Claude Joseph Levesque at the scene. He faces charges of possession contrary to an order and failure to comply with a release order. Levesque was remanded into custody. He's scheduled to enter a plea later this week. RCMP are asking for help from the public after a break and enter in Grand Falls. Police say someone forced their way into the business on Rang Road between 9:30 Saturday night and 7 Sunday morning and stole a significant amount of copper wire. The property was unoccupied at the time. The St. Leonard RCMP are asking anyone who saw suspicious activity or has information to get in contact. 8 St. John police officers have withdrawn the request for a court review of complaints against former Chief Robert Bruce following his retirement in July. And now CBC News is reporting on the details of some of those allegations. Their complaints included claims of bullying, harassment, abuse of authority, and a toxic workplace. An investigator found some allegations against Bruce were substantiated, but the police board dismissed most complaints without investigation. The officer's lawyers says the review is now moot because Bruce is no longer subject to the Provincial Police Act since his retirement. None of the allegations were tested in court. Moncton Region has the worst ambulance delays in all of the province, with offload delays affecting about 92% of ambulance availability. That's according to Ambulance New Brunswick CEO Jeanette Pellerin. She told the Legislative Committee the East Region met response time targets in just 69% of calls between 2024 and 25, compared with 84% in the North. Pellerin says population growth and offload delays at two Moncton hospitals are compounding the problem, according to Brunswick News. A clinical services paramedic is now in place at both ERs to take over patient care and to get crews back on the road more quickly. New Maryland is set to get 90 new long-term care beds for seniors with significant ongoing care needs. The province says the project will help seniors stay closer to family and their communities while easing pressure on hospitals. Premier Susan Holt says the beds are part of the province's plan to expand long-term care capacity. New Cumberland Mayor Andy Scholten says the project could also create jobs and help free up space at the Dr. Everett Chalmers Regional Hospital. The project is part of a provincial initiative to add 360 long-term care beds, backed by an annual investment of about $90 million. Former Chief Administrative Officer of Sunbury York South is suing the municipality and five former elected officials, alleging harassment and wrongful dismissal. Marjorie Turner filed a lawsuit in August, claiming counselor's actions caused severe stress and forced her to take medical leave in February of last year. She was fired in June that year. Turner also alleges discrimination, defamation, and unpaid benefits, according to CBC. The defendants have jointly filed notice that they intend to defend themselves. None of those allegations have been proven in court. And the provincial government says you can once again pick up a free radon test kit at public libraries as of today. The kits are a partnership between the government and libraries, along with the Research and Productivity Council. Training Minister Jean-Claude Demour says nearly 12,000 kits were handed out last year. These kits include a long-term testing device that has to be kept in the home for at least 91 days, and that it's best to do that during the colder winter months. Radon, a radioactive gas that comes from the breakdown of uranium in soil and rock. The government says it's estimated a quarter of New Brunswick homes have high levels of radon. In sports, Milwaukee Brewers will have a chance to sweep the L.A. Dodgers tonight in Game 4 of the NLCS. The ALCS Game 3 goes tonight between the Tampa Bay Rays and the Cleveland Guardians. That series tied at a win apiece. In the NHL, the Maple Leafs welcome the Sabres. Ottawa Senators take on the New York Islanders. Canucks, Flames, Oilers, and Jets are also in action tonight. And now you're up to date. I'm Sheldon McLeod.

0: Winds gusting today, a high at 8 degrees. A few clouds tonight, windy, lows down to minus 4 with a wind chill at minus 6. Into Friday, snow or rain beginning near noon, changing to rain in the afternoon, 2 to 4 millimeters tomorrow, a high at plus 4, a wind chill at minus 6.
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Want to cast a magic spell? Well, you better check the local laws first. One Delaware town says do it and abracadabra, you could be under arrest. We'll talk about that coming up, but first it's ABBA on 104.1 The Wave. 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

0: 1041 The Wave, it is David Rainsy with you this afternoon, and time for news of the strange. And if you're planning on becoming a witch, you might want to avoid the town of Millsboro, Delaware. That's because the town has a law in the books that makes casting spells illegal. And we're not just talking about real magic, we're talking even pretending to do it is against the rules. Now, the town code specifically prevents witchcraft, fortune-telling, palm reading, tea leaves, looking into crystal balls, and even dealing with spirits. And if that's not strange enough, it also bans ferology, the practice of supposedly determining someone's personality by the shape of their skull. So if you think you're opening a fortune-telling business in Millsboro, you might want to reconsider, because, well, apparently in Delaware, the only thing scarier than a ghost is a town bylaw. I'm just wondering if the town has crystal balls to predict how many people will be breaking the law. Got lots more great music on the way, including one from Blue Swede coming up.
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Still looking for your answer to our question of the day today. 17% of people would rather do this than have a meeting with their boss. What is it that we're talking about? We'll have another clue for you coming up in just a few minutes. But first, Nicolette Larson, 104.1 The Way.

0: 104.1 The Wave, it is David Raines in with you this afternoon, and we're looking for you to weigh in on our MindBuster question today. 17% of people would rather do this than have a meeting with their boss. What is it that we are referring to? Well, last hour I told you that it was something that most people are asked to do once a year, and I will tell you that it is not a doctor's appointment or physical. Lots of people guessing that. That's a good guess, but is not the one we're looking for. So what else do you think it could be? You can head to our Facebook page with your best guess, and then, of course, at the end of the show, I will have the question, and I'll have another clue for you coming up next hour as well. So keep those guesses coming. Got lots more great music on the way, including one from Paul McCartney coming up.
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8: Here's a look at your latest Environment Canada forecast. Look for a mix of sun and cloud through the afternoon. Winds gusting today, a high at 8 degrees. A few clouds tonight, windy, lows down to minus 4 with a wind chill at minus 6. Into Friday, snow or rain beginning near noon, changing to rain in the afternoon, 2 to 4 millimeters tomorrow, a high at plus 4, a wind chill at minus 6.
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0: 104.1 The Wave, it is David Raines in with you this afternoon. Police recently arrested a man who apparently thought the emergency exit from a restaurant bill was calling 911. Now, he was dining at a Red Lobster when he decided he didn't want to pay the $63 bill. So instead of asking for a check, he picked up his phone and called 911 to report a medical emergency. Well, crew showed up, checked him out, and immediately determined that he was perfectly fine, which wasn't apparently fine with him because he wasn't fine paying for dinner. Now, he's facing charges including theft of service, unlawful conduct during a 911 call, and making a false report. I mean, $63 is a lot of money, but apparently it's not enough to cover the cost of being arrested. Now, let's be honest, if you're going to make a fake emergency call to escape a restaurant bill, maybe don't call the people whose job it is to investigate those emergencies. The lobster dinner came with a side of sirens and handcuffs in this case. Lots more great music on the way, including one from Poison coming up.
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2: Well, good afternoon. RCMP have yet to make any arrests in the shooting death of a 21-year-old man on El Sabuk-Duk First Nation in eastern New Brunswick. Police have identified the shooting victim as Haven Francis. Officers had responded to a report of a shooting outside of a home on Ballpark Street around 1:50 Tuesday morning and found a man deceased. An emergency alert warning residents about a potentially armed and dangerous suspect was then later canceled. The RCMP say they believe the killing was targeted and there is no further risk to the public. That investigation continues as community security measures remain in place. Provincial government is acknowledging it was late notifying the public about the death of an inmate at the St. John Regional Correctional Center. The Department of Justice and Public Safety released details 4 days after Peter D'Artagnan died on October 10th. The 50-year-old was found unresponsive in his cell October 7th and then later died in hospital. The department's policy calls for public notification of deaths in custody within 12 hours. Government spokesperson Bruce McFarlane says the department is reviewing the delay and will take steps to reduce the risk of it happening again, according to the Canadian Press. Well, the province does not offer statutory leave specifically for miscarriage, unlike several other provinces. The Employment Standards Act does not explicitly cover pregnancy loss, according to CBC News. Allison Roy of Hampton, who has experienced 4 miscarriages, says dedicated leave could help women grieve without feeling guilty about taking time off work. University of New Brunswick law professor Kerry Frock says current options include sick leave and bereavement leave leave a gap in protection. She says dedicated pregnancy loss leave could protect workers while respecting their privacy. October 15th is Pregnancy and Infant Loss Awareness Day. Turner Drake says population growth and migration are supporting housing demand in Greater Moncton, but rising costs and competing developments are posing risks. The real estate firm's economic intelligence unit studied the regional housing market for a private sector client considering a major residential development. The analysis examined demographic trends, home ownership, rental rates, vacancy levels, and competing projects. Turner Drake says research also identified changing market conditions and rising construction and shelter costs. The report is intended to help the client make decisions about the project's design, timing, and market position. Three levels of government are investing nearly $7.7 million to support new housing in Beauravage. The funding will extend water, sanitary sewer, and stormwater infrastructure along Cartier and Kennard Streets, enabling construction of up to 150 housing units, including 20 affordable ones. Roadways and sidewalks will also be restored after the underground work is done. The Environment and Climate Change Minister, Gilles Lepage, says the province is investing in municipal infrastructure across New Brunswick to boost housing capacity. The Federal Internal Trade Minister, Dominic LeBlanc, says the investment will help communities grow and improve daily life for residents. Beauravage Mayor Daniel Duga says the project continues work started under the previous council and creates new opportunities for the region. The province's 12-year Anglophone education plan contains incorrect references the province is blaming on an AI-powered assistant. The education minister says Microsoft 365 Copilot formatted the bibliography, which is how 2 wrong references got in. And they tell CBC that a human review missed them. Mathematics professor Vincent Geiger says the article attributed to him doesn't exist and calls it pretty shoddy. Education professor William Jean says the article credited to him was written by someone else. And the department says corrections are being made. A new study shows Canada ranks high among countries where boys consistently value academic effort less than girls. Jen Nicholson breaks it down for us.
3: The study shows boys consistently report less positive attitudes than girls, regardless of socioeconomic status, family structure, or grade repetition. It goes on to say those gender gaps are observed in nearly all countries and are larger in more developed societies. It found an overall

0: He's tied at one win apiece. In the NHL, the Toronto Maple Leafs welcome the Buffalo Sabres. The Ottawa Senators take on the New York Islanders. The Vancouver Canucks, the Calgary Flames, the Edmonton Oilers, and the Winnipeg Jets are also in action tonight. Now you're up to date. I'm Sheldon McLeod.
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6: Your latest Environment Canada forecast calling for a few clouds overnight. Winds gusting, lows down to minus 4. A wind chill feeling like minus 6. For Friday, snow or rain beginning near noon tomorrow, then changing to rain late in the day. 2 to 4 millimeters of rain expected Friday, a high at plus 4, with a morning wind chill at minus 6.
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One woman says her late husband may be sending her messages, and wait till you hear what happened when she said, "I love you." 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

0: 1041 The Wave, it is David Raines in with you this afternoon, and Jenna Plumeri believes her late husband may be communicating with her through the flickering of lights in her kitchen. She made lunch for her daughters when she noticed the lights above the kitchen island flickering slightly. She said, "I love you," and the light flickering got more noticeable. Now she tried again, and she said, "I love you, happy anniversary," and once again, the lights flickered a little bit more. Now before someone says call an electrician, someone actually did. A viewer suggested that she check the lights and have them check for electrical problems, and she said that they've already been inspected. So it might be a message from beyond, or it might just be some very dramatic kitchen lighting. But either way, those lights have become one of the most emotionally supportive appliances in the house. And I truly believe, personally, that there is something to this. I've had the lights flicker at odd times. How about you? We got lots more great music on the way, including one from Santana, Rob Thomas, coming up.
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0: 104 on the Wave. It is David Raines in with you this afternoon. And remember when the paper route was practically a rite of passage? For generations of kids, delivering newspapers was their first job. You folded the newspapers, you strapped them to your bike or into a shopping cart, and you headed out to deliver the news, no matter what the weather was doing. Then came the weekend ritual of knocking on doors to collect payment, and it wasn't always easy. It did teach kids responsibility and gave them a little spending money of their own. In fact, right up until the 1980s, kids under 16 made up to 90% of the newspaper carriers. Well, today, things have changed dramatically, with many newspapers moving away from home delivery. So we're curious today, growing up, did you or someone in your home have a paper route? You can now weigh in on our Vogue Optical web poll that you will find at thewavewoodstock.com. 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
7: Your latest Environment Canada forecast, calling for a few clouds overnight, winds gusting, lows down to -4, a wind chill feeling like -6. For Friday, snow or rain beginning near noon tomorrow, then changing to rain late in the day. 2 to 4 millimeters of rain expected Friday, a high at +4, with a morning wind chill at -6.
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0: 104 on the wave. It is David Raines in with you this afternoon. Looking for you to weigh in on our Mindbuster question today. 17% of people would rather do this than have a meeting with their boss. What is it? Well, the clues that I've given you so far, most people are asked to do it once a year, and it's not a doctor's appointment. So what could it be? Well, if I told you that 11 others feel the same way generally, what would you think that could be? Head to our Facebook page with that big clue. I will confirm the correct answer at the end of the show next hour. Keep your guesses coming. You'll ask for great music from the 80s, 90s, and more, including one from Loverboy on the way.
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0: Well, I've got some beer drinking facts you probably didn't know, and that one actually involves a swimming pool. 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

0: 1041 The Wave, it is David Raines in with you this afternoon, and if you are a beer drinker, well, let's raise a glass to some seriously strange beer facts. In Finland, winners of the Wife Carrying World Championships receive the winning wife's weight in beer. that's a fact. The fear of having an empty beer glass is called cenocephalophobia, and it honestly has people needing therapy. Workers who build the Great Pyramid of Giza were reportedly giving a daily ration of about 4 liters of beer, probably needed to rehydrate after being out in the sun all the time. Well, when physicist Niels Bohr won the Nobel Prize, a brewery hooked up a pipeline delivering free beer to his kitchen tap. That's what I'm looking for, that's for sure. The world's strongest beer, snake venom, is listed at a whopping 67.5% alcohol. And finally, Austrian Castle Brewery has a pool that is filled with 42,000 pints of warm beer. Yeah, I don't know that I'd be swimming in a bathtub full of light beer, but yeah, definitely very interesting. There's some beer facts for you. Got lots more great music coming up, including one from Ace of Base next.
1: 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This week, Casey takes you back to October 18th, 1986. That's when Lisa Lisa was all cried out. Robert Palmer didn't mean to turn you on. Genesis was throwing it all away. And Cyndi Lauper could see your true colors. 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

0: 104.1 The Wave. It is David Rainton with you this afternoon. And Rotary Bingo last night had no winner, which means the jackpot once again goes up. It's $12,600 next week. Consolation prize of $1,260. So listen, there's a reason to get out and get those bingo cards and then get those dabbers warmed up. Tune in next Wednesday at 8 o'clock for the next edition of Rotary Bingo and hopefully taking home a big jackpot. Lots more great music from the 80s, 90s, and more, including one from Meatloaf coming up in two songs.
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4: Wave weather.
5: Your latest Environment Canada forecast calling for a few clouds overnight. Winds gusting, lows down to -4. A wind chill feeling like -6. For Friday, snow or rain beginning near noon tomorrow, then changing to rain late in the day. 2 to 4 millimeters of rain expected Friday, a high at +4, with a morning wind chill at -6.
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0: 17% of people would rather do this than have a meeting with their boss. That has been our Mindbuster question this afternoon. And what do you think it could be? Well, lots of people putting lots of good guesses on our Facebook page. I did give you the clues that most people are asked to do it about once a year. It's not a doctor's appointment or physical, and 11 other people feel the same way. That, I think, was the clue that did it for some of you. Jury duty is what people would rather do than have a meeting with the boss. Now, I don't know what that says about your bosses, but it's very interesting, that's for sure. We'll have a brand new Mindbuster question for you tomorrow when we do it all over again. Until then, I remind you, please be kind to everybody you come across, because in a world where you can choose to be anything at all, choosing to be kind just makes the world a better place, all of us better people, and we can all definitely use a little more of that. Got lots more great music from the 80s, 90s, and more still to come, including The Police coming up in three songs.
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